Magic 102.1. So this past weekend, we were talking about Kyle Cook from Summer House being out with the Mystery Brunette. Now they're back in the headlines, but this time it's West Wilson. Season 11, he will not be on there, y'all. His contract was not renewed. Now, do you think it's because he's now in a relationship with his so-called best friend's estranged wife? Let me know what your thoughts are.

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meteorologist Mark Thibodeau with the Weather Channel. More rain on the way the next couple of days. A few showers and storms into sunrise. Otherwise cloudy, a low of 66. Weather could be a pop-up shower Wednesday. Not too rainy overall. Sunshine otherwise, a high of 87. Thursday looks very wet with showers and storms. Likely could be some heavy downpours in the afternoon. A high of 87.

Magic 102.1. So apparently Ariana Grande broke down in tears at her concert, and it was over her split with Ethan Slater. But who else didn't know that she was in a relationship? 3 years, y'all.

Magic 102.1, 80s, 90s, and today. 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Also receive airfare and get tickets to see

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Magic 102.1. So Mariska Hargitay and Jamie Lee Curtis are quoted sisters from another mother because they both pronounce Los Angeles differently. So they were in an interview with Variety and Jamie Lee says it as in Los, like Los Angeles. And then Mariska

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20: Meteorologist Mark Thibodeau with the Weather Channel. More rain on the way the next couple of days. A few showers and storms into sunrise. Otherwise cloudy, a low of 66. Weather could be a pop-up shower Wednesday. Not too rainy overall. Sunshine otherwise, a high of 87. Thursday looks very wet with showers and storms. Likely could be some heavy downpours in the afternoon. A high of 87.

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Magic 102.1. I'm curious, are there any shows that come out in the middle of the week? 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
14: Georgia weather. Meteorologist Mark Thibodeau with the Weather Channel. More rain on the way the next couple of days. A few showers and storms into sunrise. Otherwise cloudy, a low of 66. Weather could be a pop-up shower Wednesday. Not too rainy overall. Sunshine otherwise, a high of 87. Thursday looks very wet with showers and storms likely. Could be some heavy downpours in the afternoon. A high of 87.

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32: Meteorologist Mark Thibodeau with the Weather Channel. More rain on the way the next couple of days. A few showers and storms into sunrise. Otherwise cloudy, a low of 66. Weather could be a pop-up shower Wednesday. Not too rainy overall. Sunshine otherwise, a high of 87. Thursday looks very wet with showers and storms. Likely could be some heavy downpours in the afternoon. A high of 87.

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8: Georgia. Meteorologist Mark Thibodeau with the Weather Channel. More rain on the way the next couple of days. A few showers and storms into sunrise. Otherwise cloudy, a low of 66. Weather could be a pop-up shower Wednesday. Not too rainy overall. Sunshine otherwise, a high of 87. Thursday looks very wet with showers and storms. Likely could be some heavy downpours in the afternoon. A high of 87.

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1: Oh, it's beautiful. But wait a minute, isn't this...
0: Yeah, yes it is.
1: But I thought the old lady dropped it into the ocean in the air.
0: Well, baby, I went down and got it for you.

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hate to give the satisfaction asking how you're doing now. How's the castle built of people you pretend to care about? Just what you wanted. 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
7: I'm meteorologist Mark Thibodeau with the Weather Channel. More rain on the way the next couple of days. A few showers and storms into sunrise. Otherwise cloudy, a low of 66. Weather could be a pop-up shower Wednesday. Not too rainy overall. Sunshine otherwise, a high of 87. Thursday looks very wet with showers and storms. Likely could be some heavy downpours in the afternoon. A high of 87.

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5: Meteorologist Mark Thibodeau with the Weather Channel. More rain on the way the next couple of days. A few showers and storms into sunrise. Otherwise cloudy, a low of 66. Weather could be a pop-up shower Wednesday. Not too rainy overall. Sunshine otherwise, a high of 87. Thursday looks very wet with showers and storms. Likely could be some heavy downpours in the afternoon. A high of 87.

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8: Meteorologist Mark Thibodeau with the Weather Channel. More rain on the way the next couple of days. A few showers and storms into sunrise. Otherwise cloudy, a low of 66. Weather could be a pop-up shower Wednesday. Not too rainy overall. Sunshine otherwise, a high of 87. Thursday looks very wet with showers and storms. Likely could be some heavy downpours in the afternoon. A high of 87.

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5: Georgia. Meteorologist Mark Thibodeau with the Weather Channel. More rain on the way the next couple of days. A few showers and storms into sunrise. Otherwise cloudy, a low of 66. Weather could be a pop-up shower Wednesday. Not too rainy overall. Sunshine otherwise, a high of 87. Thursday looks very wet with showers and storms. Likely could be some heavy downpours in the afternoon. A high of 87.

0: seen these things. But number one is stop wearing flip-flops because some of us can't keep our lunch down.
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6: Northeast Georgia weather. I'm meteorologist Ray Stajic with the Weather Channel. Developing sunshine today, 87 should do it. Tonight, 73 with a few clouds. Breezy tomorrow, showers and thunderstorms in the afternoon, 85, and many of us under a flood watch.

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11: On 316 West, speeds in the teens at Winder Highway. On the Interloop 10, speeds in the 20s at Old Hole Road. And lastly, on 129 North, speeds in the teens at Main Street. And this is Tierra Drake with Magic 102.1 traffic.
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13: weather. I'm meteorologist Ray Stajic with the Weather Channel. Developing sunshine today, 87 should do it. Tonight, 73 with a few clouds. Breezy tomorrow, showers and thunderstorms in the afternoon, 85, and many of us under a flood watch.

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1: Seems like we really haven't been impacted yet. When they got rid of the penny, they don't make pennies anymore.
0: Made no difference whatsoever.
1: But people are starting to feel it, and businesses are starting to feel it, and that's why they're bribing you for your pennies. Can you?

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1: Father's Day is coming up on Sunday. I was with my dad yesterday. I actually brought him to a work event with me. And it's funny because I almost thought about it, like, do I need to have a conversation with him before we
2: behavior?
1: Well, it's the thing is, you know, your parents probably did a lot of things and got away with a lot of things that would never be acceptable now.
2: Well, I think that also, too, combined with that factor that makes it all the more wild is that when you get to a certain age, you don't care.
1: Well, right.
2: You just don't care whatsoever.
1: My dad certainly does not care.
2: Right.
1: 100%.
2: Right.
1: Yes.
2: I love it.
1: All right. So that whole story is coming up next. Knock on wood, it was okay. But what did your parents do that would never fly now? Never they could do it. 1-800-330-9999.

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1: What did your parents do when you were a kid that would never fly now? You could never get away with that as a parent. Father's Day is coming up on Sunday. And yesterday, my parents don't come to a lot of our work events. You know, like, they've got lives. They work. They do their own thing.
0: Yeah, busy
1: thing.
0: People.
1: Yeah. And as my
0: nobody can live on a radio DJ's schedule.
1: It's true. But I had to go to a women leadership event. And I brought them because my daughter was coming. And it was a big deal.
0: Did everybody have fun?
1: We had a wonderful time. It was great. But as we're on the way there, I kept thinking, do I need to have a talk with my dad?
0: Right.
1: Because this is a women's leadership event where it's happening at a fancy place. And I remember my entire life when we have a female waitress, he always calls her sweetheart or honey.
0: And I was like, it's the same thing that my grandfather does all the time.
1: I was like, do I have to tell him, like, daddy, whatever you do at this women's leadership event, please do not call any female there sweetheart or honey. And I was like, if I say it, he's going to get mad and then he's going to do it just to get a point.
0: It's like planting the seed.
1: Right.
0: Right.
1: Like, so I just kept my mouth shut.
0: Yeah.
1: And I think he has grown out of it and he understands that we cannot do that anymore.
0: How about a big round of applause for Anna's daughter, by the way, picking up a prestigious award.
1: Yeah. So
0: winning
1: a
0: Gracie.
1: I just want to say thank you to the Alliance for Women in Media. They recognize me on a national level and they recognize my daughter on a student level for what the work we do in broadcasting.
0: Exciting.
1: It was really very sweet. But I was nervous yesterday. I was like, is he going to call her sweetheart? Is he going to call her honey? And sometimes it's even worse because he still calls guys capitan.
0: Yeah.
1: Like, capitan!
0: I mean, I like that.
1: Oh, gosh.
0: Personally, if we're asking, if we're taking votes, I think that's great.
1: Oh.
0: But you know what? I mean, parents do that stuff, like you said, all the time. I mean, listen, I grew up in the 80s. My father did a number of things, rest his soul, that would never be accepted today. And I can laugh about it now, but back then it seemed crazy. We used to do this thing where my dad, we would drive up to the top of this mountain, and then he would put the car in neutral, and then we would drive down the mountain and never hit. We would the game was to not hit the brakes the entire way down the mountain.
1: You certainly lose custody.
0: I was like 8 years old. I was like 8 years old, right?
1: God.
0: And he always did that with this funny smelling pipe with him too. He had a 6-pack in a little cooler, one of those like little red igloos. As a matter of fact, Anna bought me one years ago for Christmas, and he used to have a 6-pack of Heffenreffer in there at all times.
1: Good.
0: I mean, that's not necessary.
1: No.
0: He would take me to R-rated films. I can remember very clearly Kelly McGillis and Tom Cruise exchanging tongue kisses in Top Gun. Billy's spine being ripped out in Predator.
1: Good.
0: I mean, just many things that I saw there. And then the other thing is, you know, now when people are divorced, they wait, you know, an amount of time before they introduce them to new people they're dating or whatever.
1: Yeah.
0: I would meet like a new girlfriend like every weekend.
1: Nice.
0: Like,
1: good. I'm your new mom.
0: Nancy, Donna, Christina. I mean, literally, I would meet a new girlfriend like every other week.
1: Oh, gosh.
0: At the beach in their bikini while firing off fireworks.
1: Good. I mean, there's certain things your parents
0: illegally
1: did.
0: Parked.
1: You could never, ever get away with now.
0: No.
1: I'm looking at our social media at Ann on Raven, our Facebook and Instagram, Elena Rowe. I had to walk around with a bar of soap in my mouth. Yeah, I can't really do that anymore.
0: Yeah.
1: Remember, that's old school.
0: That don't happen no more, man.
1: Yeah.
0: Soap poisoning.
1: Yeah. Bob said the wooden spoon. Oh, I had the wooden spoon.
0: Oh, or the sandal?
1: Yes.
0: I don't know what's worse, the wooden spoon or
1: the
0: rubber spoon? I don't know. The rubber spoon.
1: See, the thing with my mom was that I was always faster than her, so she would end up throwing it at me.
0: Yeah.
1: And that's all right. So you can't do those
0: things.
1: You could
0: try and duck that.
1: Yes.
0: Yeah.
1: What did your parents do back in the day that you could never get away with now? 1-800-330-9999.
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11: On 316 West, speeds in the teens at Winder Highway. Speeds in the single digits at Pepper Street on 129 North. And on 129 South, speeds in the teens from Chestnut Street to Terrace Street. And this is Tierra Drake with Magic 102.1 traffic.
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15: I'm meteorologist Ray Stajic with the Weather Channel. Developing sunshine today, 87 should do it. Tonight, 73 with a few clouds. Breezy tomorrow, showers and thunderstorms in the afternoon, 85, and many of us under a flood watch.
1: Magic 102.1, 80s, 90s, and today. With Father's Day coming up this weekend, it got you thinking, like, what did your parents do when you were a kid that was normal behavior back in the day that they would never get away with now?
0: My father, we used to change the oil on the cars at my grandmother's house, and we would take the oil out back, and he would dump it in the grass around this fence post. And he did that for, like, 10 years.
1: Yeah.
0: God, I hope there's not a well anywhere near there. Oh, man.
1: Lori said that they used to get sent to their room. And I thought about it. Like, that punishment, I mean, I don't know about you, but I think it's gone. I tried to get my daughter to come out of her bedroom as a teenager.
0: I loved being sent to my room. There was no problem with that.
1: See, that's funny. I remember, like, if I got sent to my room, I was in big trouble, and I did not want to be in my room. Yeah. Not at all.
0: Now, like, basically, you have to assign your child a public defender if you're going to have some sort of discipline like that, right? I'm pretty sure, like, there's a process. And you can lose on appeal, parents, just so you're aware.
1: And coming up next, you can call, too, 1-800-330-9999. What did your parents do growing up that would never fly today? Because this one thing, I think if you were raised in the 80s and 90s, I don't even know how that we survived it. I really don't.
0: The grass would never grow there. Yeah. It was behind a school. Like, what were you doing, Dad?
1: It's next.

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8: On the outer loop, 10, speeds in the 20s at Athens Perimeter. On 316 West, speeds in the teens at Winder Highway. And on 78 West, speeds in the teens from Easy Street to Ross Road. And this is Tierra Drake with Magic 102.1 traffic.
9: Northeast Georgia weather. I'm meteorologist Ray Stajic with the Weather Channel. Developing sunshine today, 87 should do it. Tonight, 73 with a few clouds. Breezy tomorrow, showers and thunderstorms in the afternoon, 85, and many of us under a flood watch.

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1: Chick-fil-A has been dethroned as the number one fast food chain in America.
0: It seems striking to me. I love their waffle fries.
1: I mean, yes, of course. And it's been years now since their rise, like 6 years ago, that they've kind of captivated America and they've been the new go-to place.
0: So now you're saying that it's time for a new one?
1: Well, I was really surprised by the fast food chain that beat them. It's coming up next.

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1: Magic 102.1, 80s, 90s, and today. After 10 years, it is over. It is over. Chick-fil-A is no longer the number one chain fast food restaurant
2: in
1: America.
2: Why do you sound so happy about it?
1: I'm not really. I don't know.
2: You're like, it's over. It's over. Like, you're rooting against them.
1: Well, a decade. They have had that title for a decade. So when it became clear earlier and they made this announcement, I was like, wow. But what was really surprising to me is what has taken over as number one. Any guesses? Producer Sophia, Justin, Raven?
2: I don't want to ruin the surprise.
1: Yeah. Ooh, yeah.
2: But I think I know.
3: Oh, I don't.
2: I think I
1: don't. Okay.
3: I have no clue.
2: I don't want to ruin the surprise. You reveal it.
1: It's Jersey Mike's.
2: Yeah, I think
1: yes!
2: I knew it. I did know
1: yes!
2: that.
1: Yes! Jersey Mike's!
2: All right!
3: That's amazing.
1: Jersey Mike's. Mikey's Way has really taken off, and people really love that combination on their sandwiches.
3: Mm-hmm.
1: I thought it was interesting. I think that we love fast food here in this studio. We love fast food. And I was thinking, if you had a vote, not just like the best fast food chain, because in my mind, they're all pretty good. Yeah. They all really are delicious.
2: Yeah. I love options, man. Yeah. Variety is the spice of life.
1: You can only pick one item. One item from one fast food place that you think is the best fast food item of all time. What would it be? Raven, you go first.
2: Oh, no. Don't go to me first. Go to somebody else. Please, deflect.
1: Justin, to you first.
4: I limit myself a lot, but I cannot resist the craving, and I get a couple at a time every time, the Popeye's spicy chicken sandwich.
2: Ooh.
1: Oh, very good.
2: Yummy.
1: Yeah, with mayo?
4: Well, yeah. Whatever the special mayo sauce they put on there. Mm-hmm.
1: Yeah.
4: But the extra pickles, hopefully.
1: There could be an entire conversation on who's got the best fried chicken sandwich.
2: Yeah. Oh, no question about it. Yeah. I mean, because it's, the last few years, it's been like fried chicken sandwich wars.
1: It's true.
2: All started by people coming after Chick-fil-A's crown.
1: I mean, not for nothing. My mouth is drooling thinking about the Burger King 100%. Chicken sandwich, like the football one. My gosh. That's been my favorite for my whole entire lifetime.
2: Note to the editor, the apple pie is back at McDonald's as of yesterday, so we need that.
1: Is that the one you want?
2: Yes.
1: Especially because they're celebrating the 250th anniversary. Mm. So that's going to be a big thing.
2: Is so that it's for America.
1: Item? It's for America. The fried apple pie is back at McDonald's. Yeah. Is that your item, Raven, or do you have another one?
2: There's very few things that I order that are just not touched, and I order it exactly as it comes, and the Whopper is the other one. Mm. And I know that it sounds like, you know, cheesy and like I'm mailing it in, but to me, it's the best fast food burger that there is. See?
3: Questionable.
1: Yeah, questionable.
2: Everybody's got their questionable stuff.
1: Sophia.
2: Okay, Sophia, what's yours?
3: This is controversial, but I am not ashamed. I don't care. Panera mac and cheese.
2: What?
1: Oh,
4: wow.
1: That is the number one fast food that you would choose in your whole life?
3: As of right now. It changes.
2: Oh, okay.
3: Yeah. It changes.
1: Okay.
2: She's in a phase.
3: I am. I'm in a mac and cheese from Panera phase. But it probably will change.
1: Yeah. I have a friend. She always says the best fast food thing is a Wendy's salad. And I told her that's sacrilegious. Like, you can't choose a fast food salad as the best fast food item.
2: Have you
1: in
2: ever had
1: world.
2: The Asian? It's pretty good.
1: Is the best ever, though?
2: I know. It's pretty good.
1: No.
2: It is pretty yummy. What's yours?
1: I mean, I have to go. Well, the apple pie at McDonald's is certainly up there, but the Burger King fried chicken sandwich. There's very few times in my life I have a thing where I don't remember what I wore on my first date or what it was like when I gave birth, but I will remember the first time when I was 14 years old that I walked into a Burger King and ordered a fried chicken sandwich and I ate it, and that first bite, it was like the angels of heaven just opened up saying, and
2: I'll never,
1: oh my gosh, and I remember thinking, this is all I want to eat for the rest of my life.
2: Right. Life is going to be good.
1: Yeah.
2: It's going to be better than I thought.
1: And then I gained 6 pounds. And it was fine.
2: That afternoon.
1: Yeah.
2: That
1: right. Yeah. Well, congratulations to Jersey Mike's.
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12: weather. I'm meteorologist Ray Stajic with the Weather Channel. Developing sunshine today. 87 should do it. Tonight, 73 with a few clouds. Breezy tomorrow. Showers and thunderstorms in the afternoon. 85 and many of us under a flood watch. Magic 101.

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1: 5 years old, is that too young to do a drop-off birthday party? What if you don't even know the parents? You're going to get the whole story, and then you'll decide who's right. Couples Court's coming up next.

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4: 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Thea and George. Thea, what's going on with your son?
5: So we have a five-year-old son who has been invited to a party, and it's a drop-off only party, and my husband doesn't like this. I really don't think it's that big of a deal because I think he's going to be with people that completely are fine and supportive and protective of him. And I just think my husband's making a mountain out of a molehill.
0: Wait, I'm confused. Somebody clue me in here. So a drop-off only party, what is that?
4: It means the parents don't stay and no siblings. Okay.
0: Which to me is every party that I've pretty much ever been invited to.
4: Yeah, well, because you're an adult, Raven, and
0: right.
4: This is a child.
0: But I mean, I don't feel like they used to invite you and your entire family to a party when I was younger. I mean, I just feel like you got dropped off. They checked out the parents out front. Mm-hmm. They made sure nobody looked like a psychopath. If anybody was going anywhere, that was one thing. But, you know, if not, like, that was every party before.
4: Well, right, but at 5 years old. All right, George, what do you think? So he's five. He's going into kindergarten, or he just finished kindergarten?
6: He's going into kindergarten. I don't like it at all. I think it's weird, you know, and I don't feel comfortable. I don't know these people. I don't know what's going to go on at the party. There's no itinerary or anything like that. I don't feel comfortable dropping off my son with a bunch of strangers for a couple of hours when I don't know what's going to be happening there. What if there's an emergency? I want to be there in case something happens to my son.
4: Where is it? Like, what kind of place is it? The venue?
6: It's a house.
4: Oh, it's a house party. And do you know the parents?
6: I mean, I might have met him once or twice in passing, but I don't. They're not my friends. No. You know, it's one thing if it were my friends or my family or anything like that, but
4: they're just a classmate. It's just a classmate from preschool.
6: Yeah.
4: All right.
0: I mean, I don't know. I feel like he's not the only kid going. It's not like they laid a trap. They're inviting just one child to it. I mean, the other classmates are invited and going. I guess you could powwow with the other classmates' parents, but when you saw each other every day and drop off, they have relationships. Frankly, it's kind of nice that they invited him, right? It's summertime in between before your first kindergarten year. I don't know. Maybe I'm crazy. I mean, I don't know. I certainly know what it is to be protective and to be worried about a scenario. I would definitely walk my son back there, check out the property, that kind of thing. Like, if I see 2x4s with nails in the backyard, Anna, or barbed wire around the perimeter, then I'm probably going to say, no, this isn't the party for you, Junior. Well, on the other hand, like, if I walk back there and it's just a regular party, anything could happen anywhere.
4: If this was at a trampoline park or at an actual venue where it would make sense that it's drop-off only, there's no space for the parents, the venue runs the event, they don't have the extra room, they don't want the input, that almost makes more sense to me than having it at somebody's home and saying drop-off only. Usually those are the ones where parents are encouraged to stay because they're just in, it's like a backyard party or a house party kind of thing. So I do see, George, where you think that's a little bit weird.
0: I'm guessing they don't want to pay to feed everybody or provide drinks for everybody.
4: I mean, a couple slices of pizza for the parents?
0: I mean, again, if you don't know how many are actually going to come or stay or how many kids might show up, siblings or whatever, some of these kids probably got two or three other brothers and sisters. If I had to guess, it's probably about that.
4: 5 years old, do you let your child go to a drop-off only party where you're going to leave them?
0: 1-800-330-9999. Whose side are you on? It's the Couples Court with Anna and Raven.
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14: On 129 North, speeds in the 20s at New Salem Church Road. On 129 South, speeds in the teens from Chestnut Street to Terrace Street. And on 85 South, there's long-term road construction at Old Peachtree Road. And this is Tierra Drake with Magic 102.1 Traffic.
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16: Northeast Georgia weather. I'm meteorologist Ray Stajic with the Weather Channel. Developing sunshine today, 87 should do it. Tonight, 73 with a few clouds. Breezy tomorrow, showers and thunderstorms in the afternoon, 85, and many of us under a flood watch.
4: Magic 102.1, 80s, 90s, and today. 5 years old, is that too young to leave your kids at a drop-off birthday party? Thea and George, their son is 5 years old. He's going into kindergarten in the fall, and... well, he was invited to a birthday party, but interesting, it's a house party, and on the invitation it says, no siblings, drop off only. Mm-hmm. And George has a problem with that. He's like, we don't know these people. We're not just going to leave our five-year-old at somebody's house and be like, okay, we'll be back in 2 hours.
0: I mean, it's not like they don't know them at all, right? They are another set of parents from the same preschool. They've met him a couple times at drop off, but he's like, I don't know them well enough, which is, you know, listen, that's understandable. On the other hand, Thea's like, listen, all the kids are going to be there. It's not like this is a crazy thing. We have met them. Other people feel comfortable. Everything's going to be fine. I think you definitely walk around the property. You check it out.
4: What do you think? 1-800-330-9999. Vicky, whose side are you on?
17: Oh, I'm definitely on the father's side. I do not have children. But when I was taking care of my niece, there's no way in hell I'm dropping that baby off at someone's house without me. And the other thing I don't understand is why wouldn't you want a couple of extra parents to help with the crew? I have dogs. I wouldn't drop my puppies off at somebody's house. No way. So many things can happen.
4: All right, whose side are you on? 1-800-330-9999. It's a couple's court.

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1: Is 5 years old too young to be going to a drop-off birthday party by themselves? Thea and George's son was invited by one of his preschool classmates, and on the invitation it said, no siblings, drop-off only. And George has a real problem with that. He's like, we're not just dropping off our kid at some people's house that we barely know and be like, all right, we'll be back in 2 hours.
0: You know, when you say it that way, it does make me pay attention. But in the 80s, we didn't care about kids, right? That's why my parents dropped me off at every party. I feel like that was every party I went to.
1: I feel like it's kind of common, though, for classmates. If you go to a classmate's party and you know them, you get dropped off. But what do you think? Is that too young? 1-800-330-9999. Hi, it's Ian on Raven. Whose side are you on?
2: I think the mother's side. I mean, the father has some good points, but the mother is right. They should have definitely given the chance for the parents to say if they wanted to. But I think the mom is right. If it's just a little house, a regular house party, I think it's okay to drop the kid off or to hang around the neighborhood.
3: Yeah, this is Junior. It happened to me in 93. I dropped my daughter. She was 6 years old, and she drowned in the pool. There's definitely no way he can, do that.
1: Oh, my gosh. Junior, I'm so sorry.
0: Oh, Junior, that's horrible. I'm so sorry.
3: Yeah, in 93. That happened in 93. I still cannot get over, but definitely not. Because if we have a pool and you draw those kids, they're not going to be watching your kid.
0: Yeah, no, I think that the pool is definitely definitive. Yeah.
1: Yeah, Junior, yeah. I'm so sorry. Yeah, of course, you're never going to get over that.
3: I still suffer from that.
1: Of course.
3: I'm very, very, very, very, is that a good idea, please?
1: Yeah.
0: Thanks, Junior. Thank you for your input. And thank you for being with us.
3: This is Junior, okay?
1: Got it. Thanks, Junior.
0: Thanks, Junior. Virginia, what do you think? Whose side are you on today?
4: I think he's too young. I think he hasn't even gone to kindergarten yet. He's too little to be alone somewhere.
5: The verdict is in. Jury foreman, what are the results?
1: George, our audience agreed with you. If you don't feel comfortable sending him to somebody's house by himself and you don't know the parents well, then there's your answer. You just politely RSVP that he won't be able to make it, and that's it. You move on, and you reevaluate at the next party he's invited to.
6: All right, thank you. I don't feel so crazy now.
0: You know, there are factors that would certainly make it make sense to me to be more cautious than others, right? Do they have a pool? Do they have this? Do they have that? You know, being cautious is one thing. I wouldn't want to shut them off from something else. But without having looked at the property or whatever, I suppose, you know, obviously, George, ultimately, the audience agreed with you. Thea, sorry. It looks like the votes just didn't go your way this time.
7: Well, that's what it is.
1: All right, well, we do wish you the best. And if you have a problem, too, send an email, couplescore@annonraven.com.

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3: Oh, yeah, that would be a gym for most people, I guess. But this is a little bit different.
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6: There's an accident reported on 85 North at Lanier Parkway that has the left three lanes blocked. Speeds in the 20s at Pepper Street on 129 North. And on 78 West, speeds in the teens from Foundry Street to Pulaski Street. And this is Tierra Drake with Magic 102.1 traffic.
7: Northeast Georgia weather.
8: I'm meteorologist Ray Stajic with the Weather Channel. Developing sunshine today, 87 should do it. Tonight, 73 with a few clouds. Breezy tomorrow, showers and thunderstorms in the afternoon, 85, and many of us under a flood watch.

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1: Do you have that membership? 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
1: Do you have that membership? That membership that when the renewal time comes, you look at it and you're like, we never use this. But for some reason, you're still guilted into keeping it?
2: Right. Something that you've been looking at every single year when it shows up. You're like, I'm not doing it this year.
1: And then you do it anyway.
2: For some reason.
1: 1-800-330-9999. You are a card-carrying member and never use it. Barry, where are you a member, but you probably never go?
3: I am a member of the local shooting range. I occasionally go. Most of the time I do paintball and super soakers, but they don't allow those in, so.
1: Well, you seem surprised by the fact that they wouldn't let you bring in a Nerf or a water gun. That seems like a strange
2: different facility.
1: Thing.
2: But yeah, it's one of those things that once you get approved on that, you don't let it lapse, though, because it is a process.
1: It's like my dad's CDL license. He doesn't drive oil trucks anymore, but he still holds on to it.
2: Right.
1: Yeah.
2: It could be valuable at some point if he ever needs it.
1: Mm-hmm.
2: On the other hand, costs him a bit every year.
1: Right. Mary, how about you? Where are you a member, but you hardly ever go or you don't really utilize the membership?
4: For me, it's Costco. Like, I love Costco, but I moved. So the closest one is 30 minutes away from me. And then you add traffic in, and it's even further. Yeah. But I just can't give up the car.
1: Yeah. No, I can't. I would never. I don't even understand. Like, you never know when you need to go to Costco. The fact that it's 30 minutes away, not a deterrent for me whatsoever. That's my Saturday now.
2: Right.
1: That's what I'm doing. Road trip. We're going to Costco.
2: 30 minutes on the road and 20 to get into the parking lot. But
1: right.
2: Yeah.
1: Yeah.
2: Yeah. I understand why you hold on to it.
1: Charles, where are you a member? Proud card-carrying member, but you never use it. You never go there.
5: I mean, I still have a Hulu account, and I never use Hulu as much as I thought I would. But I like being the person who has all the streaming accounts.
1: Me too.
5: Because then when people say, let's watch something, I'm like, from where? But yeah, I never use Hulu.
1: Yeah, only Murders in the Building on Hulu is the only reason why I have that, and I'll never get rid of it. Just because. Because yeah, once I have it, I'm married to it for the rest of my life.
2: But I mean, a season comes out, and then it doesn't come out for another year.
1: Or 3 years.
2: Right.
1: Like last time. And you never know. Until that one show comes out that's on the one that you don't pay for, I'm a sucker for it. It's
2: you keep
1: so
2: telling
1: dumb.
2: Yourself you're going to cancel it. But you keep forgetting.
1: Because and then you got to re-sign
2: up. And then when you finally come to do it, it's like the show's coming out next week again. That's where I'm at right now on HBO Max, actually.
1: I don't even know how many I pay for at this point. Like, yeah. It's one of those things that it was a trap. I fell into it, and I need to figure it out because who knows how much gets divided every month.
2: Stacey, how about you? You've got a membership to this place, but you never go there.
6: The public library, actually. I feel like I could rent books and, like, you know, take books out and read a lot more. But not only that, like, I don't know why I'm not utilizing it because, like, I'm always going to a coffee shop to work on my laptop. You just go to the library for free.
1: Right. That's okay to have that. It's a free library card. Doesn't everybody have that?
2: Well, I'm back at the library lately, Anna. We're back at the library.
1: Doing what?
2: My wife and I and Jaden, we're at the library a lot.
1: But remember, Raven got in trouble lately. What happened?
2: Yeah, I had a book for, I don't know, I guess it was like 3 to 4 months or whatever. They renew it for you automatically if somebody's not waiting for a book. And I had a book, and then they sent me a thing, and they were like, we've been waiting, and then it was overdue, and then they wanted to charge me for it. And my wife told me, don't you embarrass us at the library.
1: Mm-hmm.
2: So I took it back.
1: Right. You have to hide your face when you walk in the door because you don't return your library books?
2: They were going to charge me $38. On Amazon, it was $10.46.
1: What did you do? Just buy them another one?
2: I did, even though it was a terrible book. I bought the book for myself because I couldn't let the story go unresolved. I had to find out. Guess what? I still haven't finished it.
1: Oh, great.
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23: I'm meteorologist Ray Stajic with the Weather Channel. Developing sunshine today, 87 should do it. Tonight, 73 with a few clouds. Breezy tomorrow, showers and thunderstorms in the afternoon, 85, and many of us under a flood watch.

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1: 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It's been a while. I want to do it. It's next.

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1: Can't beat Raven.
0: $2,800 today. Ashley, you ready to play?
2: Yes, I'm ready.
0: All right, let's do this. Can you please ask Raven to leave the room?
2: Raven, can you please leave the room?
3: You got it. Good luck, Ashley. $2,800.
2: Thank you.
0: Ashley, I would love for you to win today. I would like some excitement in this studio today. Do you know your stuff?
2: I hope so. I would love to win, too.
0: All right, let's go. I'm going to ask you these five pop culture questions. You have 3 seconds to answer each one. I'll bring them back in, ask them the same questions. Whoever gets the most right wins. Ties go to Raven, okay?
2: Okay.
0: Number one, Toy Story 5 coming out this weekend. Sheriff Woody is ranked as the best character in the series. He's followed by Buzz Lightyear at number two. And what's the name of the dog toy that came in number three?
2: Slinky.
0: Number two, Kim Kardashian and Kanye West's oldest daughter turned 13 years old this week. What's her name?
2: Northwest.
0: Number three, Rainn Wilson says that The Office was too politically incorrect and they would never be able to make it today. What's the name of the paper company where the show takes place?
2: Dunder and Mifflin.
0: Number four, Mike Myers brought Dr. Evil back in an ad for Verizon. Dr. Evil, number two, and Mini-Me were all characters from what movie series?
2: Austin Powers.
0: And number five, after months and months of speculation, Tom Holland finally confirmed that he and Zendaya are married. On what Disney Channel show did Zendaya first become famous alongside Bella Thorne?
2: I don't know.
0: That's time. Okay, let me bring Raven back in.
3: Yo.
0: Am I going to be nice and give you that one?
3: Oh, there's no nice. There's yes or no.
0: All right, I'll give you four, Ashley. Four. Okay.
2: Okay.
0: All right, ready, Raven?
3: Yeah, I'm ready.
0: Number one, Toy Story 5 coming out this weekend. Sheriff Woody is ranked as the best character in the series. He's followed by Buzz Lightyear, number two. And what's the name of the dog toy that came in number three?
3: Slinky Dog.
0: Yes. Number two, Kim Kardashian and Kanye West's oldest daughter turned 13 years old this week. What's her name?
3: Would that be North?
0: It is North. I had a hard time because when I look at her, I think she's 26.
3: Yeah, it's... It's a bit much, you know what I mean? But I mean, if she's got talent, obviously she could be out there. I worry.
0: But just everything about her says she looks so much older. When I heard 13, I'm like, 13? Like, yeah. That was wild to me.
3: Don't be in a rush.
0: Number three, Rainn Wilson says that The Office was too politically incorrect to be made today. What's the name of the paper company where the show takes place?
3: Dunder Mifflin.
0: Yes. Number four, Mike Myers brought Dr. Evil back in an ad for Verizon. Dr. Evil, number two, and Mini-Me were all characters from what movie series?
3: Austin Powers.
0: Yes.
3: The commercial's funny. I saw it. It's funny.
0: Number five, after months and months of also, I'm here for a new Austin Powers movie.
3: Yeah.
0: Yeah.
3: Goldmember was a little bit of a deviation from how much success they had, but it's still fun.
0: I could take a silly movie right now.
3: Yeah.
0: Number five, after months and months of speculation, Tom Holland finally confirmed that he and Zendaya are married.
3: Yeah.
0: On what Disney Channel show did Zendaya first become famous alongside Bella Thorne?
3: I'm going to be mad as soon as you say it because I know this. I don't know.
0: It's Shake It Up.
3: Yeah, no, I didn't know that.
0: All right, good. All right, Ashley, you guys tied at four today. That's going to get you an Ann on Raven t-shirt.
2: All right, I'm Ashley and I can't beat Raven.
3: Better luck next time. Good game. $2,900 tomorrow, Anna.
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17: On 985 South, speeds in the single digits at Mundy Mill Road. On 129 North, speeds in the teens at Main Street. And on the Interloop 10, speeds in the 20s at Old Hull Road. And this is Tierra Drake with Magic 102.1 traffic.
18: Northeast Georgia weather.
19: I'm meteorologist Ray Stidick with the Weather Channel. Developing sunshine today, 87 should do it. Tonight, 73 with a few clouds. Breezy tomorrow, showers and thunderstorms in the afternoon, 85, and many of us under a flood watch.
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0: I'm going to get in so much trouble for even bringing this up, but it's been irking me because the end of the school year, if your kids haven't finished yet or they're finished and they're in high school, it's always the group projects at the end of the year. And there is it is tough as a parent to watch the group projects happen because you know what they're going through, because they're going to have to deal with that same level of frustration for the rest of their lives when they get to the workplace. Because everybody's got
3: it's
0: a
3: great
0: character,
3: practice. That's
0: right.
3: Life.
0: Everybody's got like a role when you have to work in a group, and sometimes your role stinks. And you're like terrible.
3: Or
0: right?
3: At least your partners, sometimes they stink too.
0: Absolutely.
3: Sometimes that's a problem.
0: Do me a favor. If you're a high school teacher, can you give us a quick call at 1-800-330-9999? I just want to ask you a question.

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1: Learning how to work on a group project in a high school setting has to be one of the most maddening things you'll ever do. And it's because it's a precursor to all your frustrations you're going to have for the rest of your life when you get a real job.
0: Yeah, I mean, I think that, I would say this, is that certain people, students alike, they're easily adaptable in situations like that. Some people are just born with better patience than others. Other people, it's a very eye-opening experience. And yep, set it up because you're going to run into a lot of that. If you've had a part-time job before that, you might have already experienced a little bit, but this is more.
1: Yeah, Raven, producer Sophia, producer Justin, my daughter is probably going to kill me for talking about this, but she is finishing up her junior year of high school, and she's had a lot of group projects over the last month. And watching her frustration with the people she has to deal with in certain groups, part of me always wonders, do teachers look at them when they put these groups together and they know what each role is for each person? Or are they just completely oblivious and they just put them in a group and then they have no idea who's doing what in these groups?
0: I think you probably experience both. I think you have some teachers that are very much like, well, this group will be able to survive because of this dynamic.
1: Yes.
0: And other ones, they're like, well, good luck to this one, but thank God that one's a genius, yeah, so we'll be okay.
1: Here are the characters. I've narrowed down the characters in every high school project. Number one, the leader, the organizer. That's the person that takes charge, usually does a bulk of the work. They end up running the group, whether they wanted to or not.
0: You know, it's funny. You watch like reality shows and whatnot too. There's always that person. They're always a parent. And, you know, largely sometimes you don't want to hear them speak all the time. You also don't want to do the work. So it outweighs it.
1: The too many ideas person. This person.
0: Oh, yeah.
1: This person is, without being hurtful, very frustrating to me. Because this is the person that throws out ideas. They're like, you know what we should do?
0: I'm an idea person.
1: That one. Okay. And then there's, of course, the slacker. The person that just ghosts, doesn't show up. Last minute, you're like, you're going to do your part. I didn't get your slide. Yeah. And then there's the distractor. There's like the comedian of the group who thinks this is social hour. Like they're just like, we get together to work in the group at the library. And they're like, look what I saw on TikTok.
0: All right. Let's turn that that microscope right around on ourselves here.
1: All right. So now in this room, I think we probably have a good combination of these.
0: Well, I don't think we do the show because then you might get upset. You might get worked up, right? So we just do like, who are you in that group? If you're in that work group,
1: where do you perceive yourself as? What do you perceive? Sophia, you're like thinking about it.
2: I am.
1: What do you perceive yourself as? There's also the tech person who I always like that person because I'm not that person. It's the one that knows how to use the printer. And when something won't print, they
0: very
1: figure
0: necessary.
1: It out. That's a necessary person in the group. Yeah.
2: Definitely.
1: Yeah. Knows how to do PowerPoint presentations.
2: I feel like I was like the comedian. I was always showing up and just not talking about the project that we were doing at all. I would get it done maybe an hour before it was due. I was a procrastinator. However, I would always get it done and my work would typically be good most of the time. But if we were getting together as a group, I want to laugh.
1: Yeah,
2: I'm here to talk.
0: That doesn't make you a bad person, by the way.
1: No.
0: It doesn't make you a bad person.
1: No.
0: Producer Justin, your role.
3: Too many ideas. Always happy to do all the work, to do it. But here's a thought. Here's what we could do too. And like, no, just we figured out what we're gonna do. Oh, but you know what we could do to make it a little bit better? Oh, if we make this tweak right here, just shut up and just let's do
1: let's
3: it and get to see.
1: Who cares? Let's just finish.
0: The amount of times.
3: Yeah, but it could be so much better.
1: Yeah, Raven, how about you?
0: The amount of times we have that conversation weekly. Here in the building. I know we weren't doing work thing. I'm an ADHD guy, so I would get in there.
1: Too many ideas person.
0: I'd have plenty of ideas. Yep. I don't mind doing the work, but you got to lock me in. You know, that's the thing. Yep. And if then Sophia shows up and she's telling jokes and whatnot, like that would be tough for me to deal with in a high school setting.
1: We are literally a high school combination of a working team in here.
0: Welcome to your show. It's the Ann and Raven Show. Yeah,

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0: If you missed it, we were talking about the different characters when you have to work in a group. My daughter's been working with a lot of groups in her high school, and it's frustrating because there's the leader, there's the tech person, there's the social butterfly, there's the person with too many ideas. Eric, which one are you?
2: All right, so I'm mostly worker, but I have probably about 30% idea guy.
3: Mm-hmm.
2: But how the idea guy to work efficiently is you let them take, they say, oh, I got an idea. Good. You have to execute this idea.
0: Yes.
2: Go execute the idea. You've been given free range to execute that idea. So now they have to follow through on that idea.
3: I feel like you never see them again.
0: No.
3: Eric, I feel like they leave the room and you never see them again.
0: This is the same conversation I just had with my daughter because she doesn't know how to navigate this one girl who keeps throwing these crazy ideas in the air for this group that she's president of.
3: Yeah.
0: And I said, Hayden, just tell her to do it. Say, that's a great idea. Go ahead and do it. And then see if she can figure out a way to do it. If she can, great. Congratulations, you did it.
3: And if not, you kept her busy.
0: Exactly.

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1: Scotland came to party, and they're drinking all the beer, Raven. All of it.
0: Well, I mean, surprises. I wouldn't put that high on the list.
1: For the first time since 1998, Scotland's national soccer team has qualified for the World Cup. And they're here to have a good time. One problem. They are drinking us dry.
2: There was no beer. This-

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1: People. They're out there in the cold, wet elements. Again, in a kilt, number one.
2: Yeah.
1: So no wonder they have to drink a lot of alcohol.
2: Yeah, but the kilt thing is very serious. Mm-hmm.
3: Will you be wearing that kilt the whole time you're here?
4: In bed, in the pool, everywhere. Not coming off.
2: Have you ever worn a kilt before?
1: I have not. I don't think I'd be comfortable doing so, to tell you the truth. I'm more of a skorts guy myself if I'm going to have to do that.
2: I've heard that once you go kilt, you never go back. I heard that like once you have that freedom.
1: It's freeing.
2: It's freeing.
1: Yes.
2: And that people love it and they want it. And the thing is that, well, they're drinking all this beer. Uh-huh. They're taking over all these cities where Scotland is playing.
1: Yeah, but we welcome the Scots. They're kind of like allies.
2: Kinda. But who has to clean up after them? We found the guy.
5: They deep, man, and they could drink, too.
6: What? Are you kidding me, man? They must don't got no water over there in Scotland.
7: After they're gone, I'm one person cleaning up after them, man, and it ain't that bad. They came, conducted themselves, man, with class. I'm happy they came.
1: Oh,
2: yes.
1: I mean, they came and conducted themselves with class, so, I mean, they didn't tear up the bathrooms or whatever. He's just cleaning up after them in general.
2: Yep.
1: Yeah.
2: I guess there's a Scottish beer called Tennent's. Tennent's, T-E-N-N. ETS, I think
1: ETS,
2: I got that correct.
1: Yeah, I think,
2: that they can't make it fast enough to bring it to all the bars because it keeps selling out in all the host cities. Yeah. They can't make it fast enough.
1: You know what? It's great for the economy. All right.
2: Yeah.
1: Things are happening. I enjoy that aspect of it. I think that's a lot of fun. Again, the Scottish people, you're welcome. Thank you. Enjoy America while you're here.
2: It's T-E-N-N-E-N-T-S. We need some Tennent's Lager.
1: There's none to find anywhere. Right. I thought originally when you played the janitor's voice that it was going to be like a situation where, like, you know, like how when they you know, start a retire me campaign, like an Uber guy or whatever, and all of a sudden they make $500,000. Like, please bail this guy out. But he's like, no.
2: They're cool.
1: They were fun. They're better than the frat guys that are here most Saturdays.
2: Exactly.
1: We're good.
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4: weather. I'm meteorologist Ray Stajic with the Weather Channel. Developing sunshine today, 87 should do it. Tonight, 73 with a few clouds. Breezy tomorrow, showers and thunderstorms in the afternoon, 85, and many of us under a flood watch.

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1: Seems like we really haven't been impacted yet. When they got rid of the penny, they don't make pennies anymore.
2: Made no difference whatsoever.
1: But people are starting to feel it, and businesses are starting to feel it, and that's why they're bribing you for your pennies. Can you be bought? It's coming up next.

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1: So, how are you surviving the end of the penny? And can you be bought is the bigger question right here.
0: I'm doing just fine, Anna. As you know, I've never been a supporter of the penny at ever.
1: Raven used to throw them on the floor. He used to just throw them in the garbage.
0: I never threw them on the floor. I'm not a litterer. I don't like when you say that, okay? But I did throw them in the garbage.
1: That's
0: that is
1: terrible.
0: 100% true. I did this with pennies for many years.
1: So at the end of last year,
0: I would do it today.
1: Well, that's ridiculous.
0: I would.
1: You could be bought.
0: Give me a penny right now. Throw it right out.
1: No. Watch. I have a much better plan for you.
0: Okay.
1: Maybe, if you believe in this. At the end of last year, the U.S. Mint stopped making the penny, and for the last 6 months, like Raven has said, it kind of really hasn't affected anything.
0: No.
1: But that's all changing. Why?
2: Currently, armored car deliveries are not giving out pennies anymore, and just with them being discontinued, there's much fewer pennies in circulation in general.
1: I mean, there's like a billion pennies out there, so it wasn't such a big deal for a while, because people were like, yeah, I got like a bazillion pennies, like I'll just keep going till they're gone.
0: But so where'd they go now?
1: Happening.
0: People are hoarding them? What's happening?
1: Yes. It's not that they're being hoarded. They're trying to be bought. A lot of places, grocery stores and restaurants, are offering something very special.
2: We'll be doubling the value of the penny, and for example, if you come in and drop off $10 worth of pennies, you'll get $20 worth back in a gift card.
1: So, can you be bought? Can you be bought with your pennies?
0: Let me tell you what's just as useless as 1 cent, 2 cents, all right? 10 bucks and 20 bucks, okay, now you're talking somebody's language. What happens after that goes, all right? Who cares about these pennies? Let it go. Round down. Round up.
1: Well, so
0: don't round at all.
1: I found this fascinating because a lot of businesses were like, well, like, what do we do now? Like, what do we do now that the penny's gone?
0: You know what a lot of them do where I go? They just go, no, you don't get it. And you know what? It bothers me not at all.
1: I asked my dad. So my dad owns pizzerias. So he's a small business owner. Daddy, as a restaurant owner, and they got rid of pennies, what are you doing now?
3: Well, if we owe you 2 pennies... we keep them. We owe you 3, we give you a nickel.
0: See?
1: Okay. And how are you handling it at the restaurant right now when people pay cash? Have you started that already?
3: We still have lots of pennies.
1: Where are you getting these pennies from?
3: I think I got them from the bank about 2 months ago. And I still have some left over.
1: My dad has an entire basement filled with pennies.
0: Your dad knows
1: every penny
0: at the bank.
1: America.
0: He knows people, and he's also figured out the rounding system. So proud. All right, so good.
1: What do people say when you pay them back in pennies?
3: They know. They don't say anything. It hasn't really hit them yet.
1: Yeah, hasn't happened yet. They haven't figured it out. It's going to figure it out soon because this is getting real now.
0: You know what they should do is when you hand them back, go, how about giving me back those pennies? Just as make the change the proper way, one way or the other, but then just immediately ask for those pennies back.
1: Do you care that they got rid of the pennies?
3: No, I'm actually glad. It makes everything easier.
0: I love this. This is so great.
1: I'm just going to tell you right now that I cannot be bought. I am not giving you my pennies. I am keeping my pennies because one day they're going to worth millions and millions of dollars like my Princess Diana Beanie Babies. And that's going to be my retirement. The pennies and the Beanie Babies. You're welcome. Maybe you want to do the same thing.
0: More likely, you'll probably be buried with both.
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18: Northeast Georgia weather. I'm meteorologist Ray Stajic with the Weather Channel. Developing sunshine today, 87 should do it. Tonight, 73 with a few clouds. Breezy tomorrow, showers and thunderstorms in the afternoon, 85, and many of us under a flood watch.

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1: Father's Day is coming up on Sunday. I was with my dad yesterday. I actually brought him to a work event with me. And it's funny because I almost thought about it. Like, do I need to have a conversation with him before we
0: behavior?
1: Well, it's the thing is, you know, your parents probably did a lot of things and got away with a lot of things that would never be acceptable now.
0: Well, I think that also, too, combined with that factor that makes it all the more wild is that when you get to a certain age, you don't care.
1: Well, right.
0: You just don't care whatsoever.
1: My dad certainly does not care.
0: Right.
1: 100%.
0: Right.
1: Yes.
0: Love it.
1: All right. So that whole story is coming up next. Knock on wood, it was okay. But what did your parents do that would never fly now? Never they could do it.

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1: What did your parents do when you were a kid that would never fly now? You could never get away with that as a parent. Father's Day is coming up on Sunday. And yesterday, my parents don't come to a lot of our work events. Yeah. You know, like, they've got lives. They work. They do their own thing.
2: Yeah, yeah, busy people.
1: Yeah. And as my
2: nobody can live on a radio DJ's schedule.
1: It's true. But I had to go to a women leadership event. And I brought them because my daughter was coming. And it was a big deal.
2: Did everybody have fun?
1: We had a wonderful time. It was great. But as we're on the way there, I kept thinking, do I need to have a talk with my dad?
2: Right.
1: Because this is a women's leadership event. It's happening at a fancy place. And I remember my entire life, when we have a female waitress, he always calls her sweetheart or honey.
2: And I was like, it's the same thing that my grandfather does like, no. All the time.
1: I was like, do I have to tell him, like, Daddy, yeah, whatever you do at this women's leadership event, please do not call any female there sweetheart or honey. And I was like, if I say it, he's going to get mad and then he's going to do it just to get a point.
2: It's like planting the seed.
1: Right.
2: Right.
1: Like, so I just kept my mouth shut.
2: Yeah.
1: And I think he has grown out of it and he understands that we cannot do that anymore.
2: How about a big round of applause for Anna's daughter, by the way, picking up a prestigious award.
1: Yeah. So
2: winning
1: a
2: Gracie.
1: I just want to say thank you to the Alliance for Women in Media. They recognize me on a national level and they recognize my daughter on a student level for with the work we
2: very
1: do in broadcasting.
2: Exciting.
1: It was really very sweet. But I was nervous yesterday. I was like, is he going to call her sweetheart? Is he going to call her honey? And sometimes it's even worse because he still calls guys capitan.
2: Yeah.
1: Like, capitan!
2: I mean, I like that.
1: Oh, gosh.
2: Personally, if we're asking, if we're taking votes, I think that's great.
1: Oh.
2: But you know what? I mean, parents do that stuff, like you said, all the time. I mean, listen, I grew up in the 80s. My father did a number of things, rest his soul, that would never be accepted today. And I can laugh about it now, but back then it seemed crazy. We used to do this thing where my dad, we would drive up to the top of this mountain, and then he would put the car in neutral, and then we would drive down the mountain and never hit. We would the game was to not hit the brakes the entire way down the mountain.
1: You certainly lose custody.
2: I was like 8 years old.
1: Oh,
2: right? And he always did that with this funny smelling pipe with him too. He had a six pack in a little cooler, one of those like little red igloos. As a matter of fact, Anna bought me one years ago for Christmas, and he used to have a six pack of Heffenreffer in there at all times.
1: Good.
2: I mean, that's not necessary.
1: No.
2: He would take me to R-rated films. I can remember very clearly Kelly McGillis and Tom Cruise exchanging tongue kisses in Top Gun. Billy's spine being ripped out in Predator.
1: Good.
2: I mean, just many things that I saw there. And then the other thing is, you know, now when people are divorced, they wait, you know, an amount of time before they introduce them to new people they're dating or whatever.
1: Yeah.
2: I would meet like a new girlfriend like every weekend.
1: Nice.
2: Like,
1: good. I'm your new mom.
2: Nancy, Donna, Christina. I mean, literally, I would meet a new girlfriend like every other week.
1: Oh, gosh.
2: At the beach in their bikini while firing off fireworks.
1: Good. I mean, there's certain things your parents
2: illegally
1: did.
2: Parked.
1: You could never, ever get away with now.
2: No.
1: I'm looking at our social media at Ann on Raven, our Facebook and Instagram, Elena Rowe. I had to walk around with a bar of soap in my mouth. Yeah, I can't really do that anymore.
2: Yeah.
1: Remember, that's old school.
2: That don't happen no more, man.
1: Yeah.
2: Soap poisoning.
1: Yeah. Bob said the wooden spoon. Oh, I had the wooden spoon.
2: Oh, or the sandal?
1: Yes.
2: I don't know what's worse, the wooden spoon or
1: the
2: rubber spoon? I don't know. The rubber spoon.
1: See, the thing with my mom is that I was always faster than her, so she would end up throwing it at me. Yeah. And that's all right. So you can't do those
2: things.
1: You can
2: try and duck that.
1: Yes. What did your parents do back in the day that you could never get away with now? 1-800-330-9999.
3: 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First up, we've got Harrison wrapping his Dr. Pepper in a tiny quilt so it feels at home. Oh, how tender. That's a Pepper Thing! And over to Becca, who's whispering affirmations to her can.
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3: 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It's a Pepper Thing!
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17: Northeast Georgia weather. I'm meteorologist Ray Stajic with the Weather Channel. Developing sunshine today, 87 should do it. Tonight, 73 with a few clouds. Breezy tomorrow, showers and thunderstorms in the afternoon, 85. And many of us under a flood watch.
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1: Well, Father's Day coming up this weekend. It got you thinking, like, what did your parents do when you were a kid that was normal behavior back in the day that they would never get away with now?
2: My father, we used to change the oil on the cars at my grandmother's house, and we would take the oil out back, and he would dump it in the grass around this fence post. And he did that for, like, 10 years.
1: Yeah.
2: God, I hope there's not a well anywhere near there. Oh, man.
1: Lori said that they used to get sent to their room. And I thought about it. Like, that punishment, I mean, I don't know about you, but I think it's gone. I tried to get my daughter to come out of her bedroom as a teenager.
2: I loved being sent to my room. There was no problem with that.
1: See, that's funny. I remember, like, if I got sent to my room, I was in big trouble, and I did not want to be in my room. Yeah. Not at all.
2: Now, like, basically, you have to assign your child a public defender if you're going to have some sort of discipline like that, right? I'm pretty sure, like, there's a process. And you can lose on appeal, parents, just so you're aware.
1: And coming up next, you can call, too, 1-800-330-9999. What did your parents do growing up that would never fly today? Because this one thing, I think if you were raised in the 80s and 90s, I don't even know how that we survived it. I really don't.
2: The grass would never grow there.
1: Yeah.
2: It was behind a school. Like, what were you doing, Dad?
1: It's next.

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Good morning, I'm Pete DeGraff. Nice to have you listening today. Whether it's a work day, day off, day with the kids. Thanks for having us on.

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14: I'm meteorologist Ray Stajic with the Weather Channel. Good looking afternoon. Sunshine 87. Tonight, a few clouds, 73. Breezy tomorrow with showers and thunderstorms in the afternoon. Some of us under a flood watch, 85.

Virgo's newlywed Dua Lipa, recently married to English actor Callum Turner, and they're off on their honeymoon right now off the coast of Italy. Nice. Magic 102.1, 80s, 90s, and today.

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Former Canadian Prime Minister Justin Trudeau skipped Canada's first game in the World Cup thanks to his girlfriend, this lady, performing a concert in a World Cup game out west. It's Katy Perry.

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12: Meteorologist Ray Stajic with the Weather Channel. Good looking afternoon. Sunshine 87. Tonight, a few clouds, 73. Breezy tomorrow with showers and thunderstorms in the afternoon. Some of us under a flood watch, 85.

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6: 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We sometimes make predictions, not about the little things like what will the world be like in 3 days. No, we make predictions about the big things, the important things, like what happens when she opens your anniversary gift. I'm Larry Exum, owner of Chandler Jewelers. Here's our prediction when you surprise her with a little box from Chandler Jewelers. The box that says, "Honey, I love you so much," before she even opens it. Well, fellas, she's going to be all over you, all in the awesome ways. She'll hug you tight, smile big and bright, give you a kiss that says she loves her gift, and another kiss that says she loves you as much and loves the way that you love her. When she sees her new diamond earrings, her bracelet, that solitaire pendant, or the new diamond band, oh boy, be ready, gentlemen. She will be all over you. Come see us at Chandler Jewelers for her anniversary surprise. Hey, some predictions are very easy to make. 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
4: Northeast Georgia weather.
5: Meteorologist Ray Stajic with the Weather Channel. Good looking afternoon. Sunshine 87. Tonight, a few clouds, 73. Breezy tomorrow with showers and thunderstorms in the afternoon. Some of us under a flood watch.

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Magic 102.1, 80s, 90s, and today, Father's Day is this weekend. There's your PSA. If you don't have a card or a gift for Dad, now is the time. You've got some shopping days left. Go get him a really cool gift for this year. It's coming up on Sunday.

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2: 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Athens is one of the hottest places in Georgia. I remember when I was in school during the summers at UGA, I would be so cold in the classrooms, I would wear a hoodie, and then I'd have to take it off when I got

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We've got a merch store for you. Got some pretty cool stuff in there. Some Magic 102.1 t-shirts. Some of them have the Athens street names on them. Pretty cool shirt. Whenever I wear mine, people always ask me where I got it. 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

0: I have a friend who's been married for 32 years. She still wears her original diamond. It is beautiful. It's a quarter carat diamond and it still sparkles. She and her husband built a very successful business and retired some years ago. I asked her recently if she ever thought about getting a bigger diamond in her engagement ring. She said, "No, no, I don't need a bigger diamond." I said, "Well, what if Keith surprised you with a 2-carat diamond instead? Would you wear it?" The look on her face changed instantly. Would I wear it? Of course I would. That would just be amazing. This is Larry Exum of Chandley Jewelers. There's a lot in this short story, fellas. I just want you to open your mind to the distinct possibility that your wife, in spite of what she tells you, might be absolutely thunderstruck if you were to surprise her with a bigger, beautiful diamond. It's just food for thought from your friends at Chandley Jewelers, 1850 Eppsbridge Parkway, Athens.
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7: Use caution if you're traveling on the outer 10 loop at Old Hole Road. Speeds are dropping as low as 20 miles an hour. Also over on 78 East at Foundry Street, you can expect delays there as well. This traffic report is brought to you by Ken Nugent, Georgia's law firm. One call, that's all. I'm Lily Sincola, and that's Magic 102.1 traffic.
8: Northeast Georgia weather.
9: I'm meteorologist Ray Stajic with the Weather Channel. A few clouds tonight. Overnight will drop to 73. Showers, a few thunderstorms tomorrow. Breezy and mild, 85 degrees. And some of us under a flood watch, especially to the west.

Magic 102.1 80s, 90s, and today. That was NSYNC. Justin Timberlake and his wife Jessica Biel were recently photographed walking around New York City. It's the first time they've been photographed in public together since like 2024, which I think is kind of weird. I guess they're just super private people. They were both dressed in all black. They kind of matched each other. So, you know, good for them. I'm glad they're finally out and about together. We can see that they still spend time together. Right now it's Prince on Magic 102.1.

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16: Use caution if you're traveling on the outer 10 loop at Old Hole Road. Speeds are dropping as low as 20 miles an hour. Also over on 78 East at Foundry Street, you can expect delays there as well. This traffic report is brought to you by Ken Nugent, George's Law Firm. One call, that's all. I'm Lily Sincola, and that's Magic 102.1 traffic.

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Enjoying less traffic around town because those UGA students aren't here, but they'll be back before we know it, which means it's almost football season.

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9: 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Things are looking good, really good. You light up inside when you're with her. Friends notice it too. You're happy. You have a laugh, a smile, an excitement that they haven't seen in you in the longest of times. Could she be, quote, quote, the one? I'm Larry Exum of Chandley Jewelers. 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Why? 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
10: Use caution if you're traveling on the outer 10 loop at Old Hole Road. Speeds are dropping as low as 20 miles an hour. Also over on 78 East at Foundry Street, you can expect delays there as well. This traffic report is brought to you by Ken Nugent, George's Law Firm. One call, that's all. I'm Lily Sincola, and that's Magic 102.1 traffic.
11: Northeast Georgia weather.
12: I'm meteorologist Ray Stajic with the Weather Channel. A few clouds tonight. Overnight will drop to 73. Showers, a few thunderstorms tomorrow. Breezy and mild, 85 degrees. And some of us under a flood watch, especially to the west.

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You can take a friend with you. We're going to pay for your airfare and your hotel. 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What an amazing trip. 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
11: Use caution if you're traveling on the outer 10 loop at Old Hole Road. Speeds are dropping as low as 20 miles an hour. Also over on 78 East at Foundry Street, you can expect delays there as well. This traffic report is brought to you by Ken Nugent, George's Law Firm. One call, that's all. I'm Lily Sincola, and that's Magic 1021 traffic.

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I love the idea of waking up to something funny, because what better way to start your day than with laughter? 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

Magic 102.1, 80s, 90s, and today. I love watching true crime documentaries on Netflix. We just watched The Crash. You might have seen it. It's the story about that high school teenager who crashed her car into a brick wall going 100 miles an hour, and she unfortunately killed her two passengers. Well, there's a new one out where they're saying if you hated the girl from The Crash, you're really going to hate this girl. The new documentary is called Maternal Instinct on Netflix. I haven't watched it yet, so I can't give you my endorsement or not, but I'm probably going to watch it tonight, so I'll let you know.

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11: Use caution if you're traveling on the outer 10 loop at Old Hole Road. Speeds are dropping as low as 20 miles an hour. Also over on 78 East at Foundry Street, you can expect delays there as well. This traffic report is brought to you by Ken Nugent, Georgia's law firm. One call, that's all. I'm Lily Sincola, and that's Magic 102.1 Traffic.

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I'm meteorologist Ray Stajic with the Weather Channel. A few clouds tonight. Overnight will drop to 73. Showers, a few thunderstorms tomorrow. Breezy and mild, 85 degrees. And some of us under a flood watch, especially to the west.

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1: Give the satisfaction asking how you're doing now. 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

Magic 102.1, 80s, 90s, and today. So Jennifer Lopez is celebrating a major mom moment because her twins are going to college, but she says she's had little help with raising them. 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